I'm a man, I'm a

the Becca say, Nami, why are you to why are you to why are you? So, Adi, Sami, Nami, who you, Nami, who ya? Manu, Becca say, Nami, why are you? Missy, Mitty Manu, and I can't do Nami, why are you?

I'm not going to be able to do it.

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What shall I say? Glory unto the Lord. 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

Yeah.

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Bible, let's have one in the brow, put you to Nusara. Now, what the authority? What in fear to your night and the head? Bible chapter what cuts the fall of this one is that. I saw it down where we did that group of Puna Midden and Saka Sensi. I'll catch it and say, who didn't fear the Dua? Yet he has the authority. Now we free that a dynasty one up and I walk and walk them. Now I'll pursue a trust that in Nipai, in Nipai, in Nipai, in Nipai, in Nipai, in Nipai, I was in the start of the story. Yes, Christ, I'm sorry.

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Can't try any yes way. And you pray about why. There is none like you, my Lord and my King and my Master. We worship your supremacy tonight. 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

0: nim se nyame do wo na wo nim se nyakopo wo twe wo ho era de be ya ye di ye san ye ti a enye yi e bi se nyoma wa da ne di a kire ye no ye e bu ye du e so se nyame ma me ene me papa e bi yesu a kire me hey nyame be nye and I won't do me say I had me here, and I'm Emma. 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Matu, I hear you know. 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Jesus. Ah,
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0: Oh, you're in the world. You're in the world. You're in the world. You're in the world. You're in the world. You're in the world. You're in the world. You're in the world. You're in the world. You're in the world. You're in the world. You're in the world. You're in the world. You're in the world. You're in the world. You're in the world. You're in the world. You're in the world. You're in the world. You're in the world. You're in the world. You're in the world. You're in the world. You're in the world. You're in the world. You're in the world. You're in the world. You're in the world. You're in the world. You're in the world. You're in the world. You're in the world. You're in the world. You're in the world. You're in the world. You're in the world. You're in the world. You're in the world. You're in the world. You're in the world. You're in the world. You're in the world. You're in the world. You're in the world. You're in the world. You're in the world. You're in the world. You're in the world. You're in the world. You're in the world. You're in the world. You're in the world. You're in the world. You're in the world. You're in the world. You're in the world. You're in the world. You're in the world. You're in the world. You're in the world. You're in the world. You're in the world. You

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Jesus, Jesus, Jesus, Jesus, Jesus, Jesus, Jesus, Jesus, Jesus, Jesus, Jesus, Jesus, Jesus, Jesus, Jesus, Jesus, Jesus, Jesus, Jesus, Jesus, Jesus, Jesus, Jesus, Jesus, Jesus, Jesus, Jesus, Jesus, Jesus, Jesus, Jesus, Jesus, Jesus, Jesus, Jesus, Jesus, Jesus, Jesus, Jesus, Jesus, Jesus, Jesus, Jesus, Jesus, Jesus, Jesus, Jesus, Jesus, Jesus, Jesus, Jesus, Jesus, Jesus, Jesus, Jesus, Jesus, Jesus, Jesus, Jesus, Jesus, Jesus, Jesus, Jesus, Jesus, Jesus, Jesus, Jesus, Jesus, Jesus, Jesus, Jesus, Jesus, Jesus, Jesus, Jesus, Jes

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You are Lord. That King of glory. Jehovah El Shaddai. 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You are holy. We give you praise. Thank you, Lord. Thank you, Lord. Thank you, Lord. In Jesus' name. 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

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I pray a woman for born. No Christ, I wouldn't know you are someone. Your head, I did one, and you are a book. And son, I wonder why I did not pray a woman for born.

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Bible say there were two moon or so soon the warrior say. It is a mere baby for what's it? Bible say. Oh, we thank you. 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Was it your tear moon or so soon the warrior say? 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

面子，走开。

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Why not, Ofata? 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Obey a knee, a sorrow, and now a fast soap, and now a fast yassi. I obey to me a boy, a woman, and now.

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You did Jesus. You are ten of the woman by the soul. I hear yes to Christ. You did any Jesus. So, of last one to the banner who have been far. You may come for the same, may come for yes to Christ. I'm now saying yes to my name and a walk woman. That's our and a power, bravo. So many men, you know, a big channel. Many are saying a big deal. Power to Yahweh, Yakov. You are Tiasia, one Satra, the old Munio.

a c o m a c e m o j a n a n g u a k a f a f r i n o m a n i p a m a s e m u m l a m i a n i a y n a w r a d I n y a k o p o n a m I s I m u p o l I t I t a d a m n a m a h a y a Mumla, m a s e m u m l a t a s u t r e m a a b r e s a n g r a w o m p a n a m n a w a s I o j a n g u Hallelujah.

Mama, we have been found no muta. 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

0: 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What's the one yummy up from all things are possible. Near the United States, your ammo. 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While the catch was a couple of to be at Daniel Mammy. So about him for my candidates when you must stand. And when I'm going to do fun of the other here, Mammy come in, send me. Mamma, duck for my wool shoe. Because I'm going to come up. Man, that's what you're not saying. You catch us up for support us. I wish that. Man, so believe me, do you? My brother, damn it. Coming into 18, I'm not coming. Yeah. And Daya, and put money, put in the more. Oh, be Daya. One thing, yeah. Now, I'm going to be playing them in my. Yeah, you know, you're cool. How come peace, eh? Cecilia Bafo. Now, I'm coming. What? What did you do? Now, ka, yes, so nyame yedu nya betu mi apie yenso. 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
0: 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Wa ya da ka. I'm questioning to you, sir. Why the car sell, sir? Me a drone in the end. Bad man of a promo. 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So we hear control, been your control. So we hear Thomas from that track. From that track. From that track. 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Believe God, say Jehovah, but you are doing it. Brave the trouble, man, you go step to me, and then you flam. I say, I'm a job, I'm a job, I'm a job, I'm a job, I'm a job, I'm a job, I'm a job, I'm a job, I'm a job, I'm a job, I'm a job, I'm a job, I'm a job, I'm a job, I'm a job, I'm a job, I'm a job, I'm a job, I'm a job, I'm a job, I'm a job, I'm a job, I'm a job, I'm a job, I'm a job, I'm a job, I'm a job, I'm a job, I'm a job, I'm a job, I'm a job, I'm a job, I'm a job, I'm a job, I'm a job, I'm a job, I'm a job, I'm a job, I'm a job, I'm a job, I'm a job, I'm a job, I'm a job, I'm a job, I'm a job, I'm a job, I'm a job, I'm a job, I'm a job, I'm a job, I'm a job, I'm a job, I'm a job, I'm a 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

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I know nobody what it is that say yes, Christo, or what could do anyone. Do you have any of the other tongue? 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Pray at the other of the year. Me and the best of the catch on the side. 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

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Send me to Habasa. Abwa, Abwa, Abwa, Abwa, Abwa. Pedro, what are you? What's your

0: yasa over this can wa to dwum yi bi sori ya wrade wati ase
1: eh me sure nipa waso be ku woda wanya mi afam ni wase sha ne me ni na to me ya wa ma wana wati tia ya panya ko bodi wanya pa na hoy so no be ko tina ma so ana ko na du ana to anya ma so wase nipa afam ni was in Yamanina to be Yama, what would you do? 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
0: Luhasa, you are humble.
1: And you met you guys at the work of the movie, Sicilia. 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Send the one in Abba when you are mean Yako from the Metunis of my war. Israel, you never come with us to say, dear Mesra, never shrug me, Yahoo. 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Matil Tabrea would have shown him your daddy. 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Hey, for Maniba, man, for Mawawuni. 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
0: Your mama, mama, mama, mama, mama, mama wabusi yangu.

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1: 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But then when you are what it? What it? What it? What it? What it? What it?
2: What it?
1: What it? What it? What it? What
2: it?
1: What it? What it? What it? What it? What it? What it? What it? What it? What it? What it? What it? What it? What it? What it? What it? What it? What it? What it? What it? What it? What it? What it? What it? What it? What it? What it? What it? What it? What it? What it? What it? What it? What it? What it? What it? What it? What it? What it? What it? What it? What it? What it? What it? What it? What it? What it? What it? What it? What it? What it? What it? What it? What it? What it? What it? What it? What it? What it? What it? What it? What it? What it? What it? What it? What it? What it? What it? What it? What it? What it? What it? What it? What it? What it? What it? What it? What it? What it? What it? What it? What it? What it? What it? What it? What it? What it? What it? What it? What it? What it? What it? What it? What it? What it? What it? What it? What it? What it? What it? What it? What it? What it? What it? What it? What it? What it? What it? What it? What it? What it? What it? What it? What it? What it? What it? What it? What it? What it? What it? What it? What it? What it? What it? What it? What it? What it? What it? What it? What it? What it? What it? What it? What it? What it? What it? What it? What it? What it? What it? What it? What it? What it? What it? What it? What it? What it? What it?

Jesus, Messiah, Messiah, Messiah, Messiah, Messiah, Messiah, Messiah, Messiah, Messiah, Messiah, Messiah, Messiah, Messiah, Messiah, Messiah, Messiah, Messiah, Messiah, Messiah, Messiah, Messiah, 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

0: Jesus. 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
1: hey listen to what they want what after them what is one say be in the house so be na dia kofo say wo kuna dia wanya menia me ka ko sa pa pa la sa pra la la la what the one of us what the from what company put on wo mra wo no no be sure hey when if I who dia when if power
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0: 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What's the meaning of the Black of Aminia? Papa is the Trinity. 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Pewa Duman. 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

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My Fear not. Lahisan Taliba. It sounds a minyam in Mano and Naka. Master, you know, you have been with Yaminyam to me. So I'm a tremendous day in Yamutuo. 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Now me want to my pa. Meba, I want you, Yemua, one of my dear Cassia. When I peja yam to my Eframme. Meba, say, come on, tell me why Yemua. Meba, when I'm a musician, and Shano, and we have been in the shadow, Mesro, and we'll soon be here. Obey Tom, Mechanic. You're

no so me no ante ya so Kristo wi wa sami ya so se ya ba tell you who every me me ya wa jira na ti abra ade ko ba na wo rere any Jesus Christ wa tire na za me ya wa tire na za Sao suba mpane chaya 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

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Or this year, Kokulam in the idea. 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

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Bible say, "Dia wo chee mu no so sin de wori ase." 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Enti o Christo ni a wo suro bayi fo. Was it your team or something the way we are saying? Was it a desire, you know? And then it was just a man, and then we are thankful upon them.

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No, who didn't you say here? No, no, but I am one, no, no. 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In your work, don't you? Those who are when you have a pond, and find someone to know. 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

0: me say I'm a dog. 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

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Near me catch all the baby, and you will be a copy, copy, copy. 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I'm a one-hour killer around. Come baby, come your baby. Never, never, never, never, never, never, never, never, never, never, never, never, never, never, never, never, never, never, never, never, never, never, never, never, never, never, never, never, never, never, never, never, never, never, never, never, never, never, never, never, never, never, never, never, never, never, never, never, never, never, never, never, never, never, never, never, never, never, never, never, never, never, never, never, never, never, never, never, never, never, never, never, never, never, never, never, never, never, never, never, never, never, never, never, never, never, never, never, never, never, never, never, never, never, never, never, never, never, never, never, never, never, never, never, never, never, never, never, never, never, never, never, never, never, never, never, never, never, never, never, never, never, never, never, never, never, never, never, never, never, never, never, never, never, never, never, never, never, never, never, 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

Eradia, where would I go to my way? 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Well, do my money within Yawtia and our Sierra. 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A Hini, you never come up. 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
1: Hey, everybody, who said you know what? 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

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For how the toy child, for that girl, the toy child, my young now for poor. Ah, Minia, oh, Fata, Minia, oh, Fata, what are you yet? For how the toy child, the pet, I'm here. What's the idea? On Wabama, the one that saw the thousand of the Minia, my young Yannick, my young man of Britain, young man in Tumano, my young friend in Papua, young man of Oxland, and Bono, his son, say with you. Baba, Baba, Baba, Baba, Baba, Baba, Baba,

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yeah, yeah, yeah, yeah, yeah, yeah, yeah, yeah, yeah, yeah, yeah, yeah, yeah, yeah, yeah, yeah, yeah, yeah, yeah, yeah, yeah, yeah, yeah, yeah, yeah, yeah, yeah, yeah, yeah, yeah, yeah, yeah, yeah, yeah, yeah, yeah, yeah, yeah, yeah, yeah, yeah, yeah, yeah, yeah, yeah, yeah, yeah, yeah, yeah, yeah, yeah, yeah, yeah, yeah, yeah, yeah, yeah, yeah, yeah, yeah, yeah, y

Guadalajara. Oni biadamfo. Onyalie.

0: go pawe yo nyame ah mini ya oyo nyame wase oyo nyame e pe pe mo pe boy wa ye ye mi woni amenka
1: what you want to say
0: ah
1: what you say ah what you
0: say ah say no baba lu anta he's on the wall. Lord, I bless you. After the time, hey, hey, hey, hey, hey, hey, hey, hey, hey, hey, hey, hey, hey, hey, hey, hey, hey, hey, hey, hey, hey, hey, hey, hey, hey, hey, hey, hey, hey, hey, hey, hey, hey, hey, hey, hey, hey, 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hey, hey, hey, hey, hey, hey, hey, hey, hey, hey, hey, hey, hey, hey, hey, hey, hey, hey, hey, hey, hey, hey, hey, hey, hey, hey, hey, hey, hey, hey, hey, hey, hey, hey, hey, hey, hey, hey, hey, hey, 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

watch me the one. Ghana, we try. 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Maybe I'm what they tell us. Nominate a pop of flowers. 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Some of us, and we're young, never to tell you nothing. Apologize, my flower. 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For granted. You know, may you have been. Maybe you're beautiful. And my wound has been there. What's up, what I know, Sasia? I mean, I'm football meeting with you. Dear Bill, I'm a woman free. Kai at the time of him. Men are the army. You see, you know, I mean, you know, that's all better than one of yourself. I'm a man of science. This law, Nanya Macanidia, your master, no eventual, your men are the Macan, a bum, a bum, this is it. You're the only one, come on, Shirami. Yay, Ramana, Tawanian, when young, never, what young, you were 15 feet today.

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Yasin, if you be a pump and if I may want it. Let them come for Yasin, so did you know that they walk on to be a.

Mama, Emma, Mama, Mama, Mama, Mama, Mama, Mama, Mama, Mama, Mama, Mama, Mama, Mama, Mama, Mama, Mama, Mama, Mama, Mama, Mama, Mama, Mama, Mama, Mama, Mama, Mama, Mama, Mama, Mama, Mama, Mama, Mama, 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Mama, Mama, Mama, Mama, Mama, Mama, Mama, Mama, Mama, Mama, Mama, Mama, Mama, Mama, Mama, Mama, Mama, Mama, Mama, Mama, Mama, Mama, Mama, Mama, Mama, Mama, Mama, Mama, M

Oh, Jesus, every day we deem thou a sin, oh, yes, Christ, to deem. Yeah, I can say, I said that and call deem, oh, Jesus, one of my. And if you're vain, you know, and you want to be a poor, you know, oh, Jesus Christ, what you. It's my mother, and you're a sinner, you can be a man, you can be a man, you can be a man, you can be a man, you can be a man, you can be a man, you can be a man, you can be a man, you can be a man, you can be a man, you can be a man, you can be a man, you can be a man, you can be a man, you can be a man, you can be a man, you can be a man, you can be a man, you can be a man, you can be a man, you can be a man, you can be a man, you can be a man, you can be a man, you can be a man, you can be a man, you can be a man, you can be a man, you can be a man, you can be a man, you can be a man, you can be a man, you can be a man, you can be a man, you can be a man, you can be a man, you can be a man, you can be a man, you can be a man, you can be a man, you can be a man, you can be a man, you can be a man, you can be a man, you can be a man, you can be a man, you can be a man, you can be a man, you can be a man, you can be a man, you can be a man, you can be a man, you can be a man, you can be a man, you can be a man, you can be a man, you can be a man, you can be a man, you can be a man, you can be a man, you can be a man, you can be a man, you

prabu

I'm not going to be able to do it. I'm not going to be able to do it. I'm not going to be able to do it. I'm not going to be able to do it. I'm not going to be able to do it. I'm not going to be able to do it. I'm not going to be able to do it. I'm not going to be able to do it. I'm not going to be able to do it. I'm not going to be able to do it. I'm not going to be able to do it. I'm not going to be able to do it. I'm not going to be able to do it. I'm not going to be able to do it. I'm not going to be able to do it. I'm not going to be able to do it. I'm not going to be able to do it. I'm not going to be able to do it. I'm not going to be able to do it. I'm not going to be able to do it. I'm not going to be able to do it. I'm not going to be able to do it. I'm not going to be able to do it. I'm not going to be able to do it. I'm not going to be able to do it. I'm not going to be able to do it. I'm not going to be able to do it. I'm not going to be able to do it. I'm not going to be able to do it. I'm not going to be able to do it. I'm not going to be able to do it. I'm not going to

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Hey! Woman of power! 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On the power, yeah, for better be Allah! 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And I know, and what you put anyone you woo.

Yeah.

Pedia Swansa. Now, me too many have a company for a Pedia toy. Now, what be everyone, Mano? Pedia many pets, or no? When you're no woman, I was so many more young. I said, now I am a say, yeah, oh, Papa, because I'm good, and then you're young.

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Of a time. Are you hearing me here? Are you hearing me ready? Obedient. Are you hearing me? Ready. Yes, you then come for. Yes, you then shoot out.

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Nama Pama was so Pentecost to Jan Adder Romua. Tampa, someone in our betting room. Now, but you are soon pulling. Then I'm saying, what's in it?